K233 CG Sandia. 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This is 94.5 The Pit. Proud to be the loud stepchild of Cumulus.

the Pretty Reckless, who are going to be out on the road opening for AC/DC and their 17 North American shows. Good for them. Taylor Momsen and the crew. It's Lester Stain, Aaron Lewis and the crew, teaming up with one of those great heavy metal female voices, Dorothy Martin. It's Better Days.

0: those bands that not only is worthy of your time, but they've also got a great backstory. Talk about going through hell. Arcutex, the British rockers, formed by the twin brothers, Tom and Dan, back in 2004. Sadly, in 2016, after 3 years of battling melanoma skin cancer, Tom passed away, 28 years old. You had to bury your twin brother at 28, and he's your bandmate. How do you keep going on in 2016? Well, they found it. They kept going. They toured in honor of him. They do a song called Cancer. Again, wow, what an inspiration. Arcutex, learn more about them and check out their latest album. Broken Mirror is the song from it that we just heard. Such a cool, cool tune. From the Sky, the Earth, and All Between is the name of their album. Alien Ant Farm for Jennifer. She needed a little rockin' Smooth Criminal off the Facebook request line. Yeah, the Facebook Messenger. I'll do that one for you. Plus some Rob Zombie moments away.
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2: It's what I got. Just a crazy Sunday night wrapping up the weekend with Sublime. How you doing? It's Lester. Honored to be rocking through this Sunday night with you and a band out of Middle America, St. Louis. Yeah, these guys have been around since the mid-90s, a couple different variations, but the last 24 years, they've been known as Story of the Year. Breaking through with this one. It's called Gasoline. I hope you enjoy it. Thanks for listening tonight.

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4: The risk of stroke goes up for all of us as we age, but for women, the risk really amplifies after menopause. In fact, one in five women in the United States between the ages of 55 and 75 will have a stroke. But according to a new study carried out by researchers in California, adhering to the Mediterranean diet can significantly lower that risk. One expert said, "We continue to see study after study showing that a predominantly plant-based diet improves all sorts of different outcomes. Now, with this diet in particular, you've seen it lower the risk of certain types of cancer, diabetes, depression, dementia, even gum disease. Now, as a reminder, the Mediterranean diet prioritizes eating vegetables, fruits, beans, olive oil, nuts and fish, and limiting meat and dairy. I'm Dr. Sanjay Gupta, helping you live a better life.
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1: Boy, they nailed that one out of Memphis. Sleep theory at times in a relationship. When you hurt somebody bad, words are worthless after that point, right? That's we've all been down that road where you put your foot in your mouth so far down it you can't get out, and you have to just let time hopefully heal things. And if it's meant to be, they heal. Times they don't. It's Lester. Thanks so much for listening. New record in the Guinness books. Don't know if you saw this, where a German YouTuber, Tom Kopke, broke the record for the fastest time to solve a rotating puzzle cube whilst in free fall. 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
5: A better life with Dr. Sanjay Gupta.
6: For years, scientists have been studying the association between depression and dementia. As you might expect, the relationship is complicated. But there's this new study out of the UK which found it's not just broad strokes. There are six symptoms of depression that are especially correlated with dementia risk years later. Number one, losing confidence in yourself. Two, not being able to face up to your problems. Three, not feeling warmth or affection from other people. Four, feeling nervous and anxious all the time. Five, not being satisfied with the way tasks are carried out. And finally, six, difficulty concentrating. What we could be seeing here is the impact of people becoming less social, or that certain changes in the brain lead to both depression and dementia. But dementia takes longer to manifest. If you notice these symptoms, talk to your doctor about it. I'm Dr. Sanjay Gupta, helping you live a better life.
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14: 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And we already had a logo.

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It's falling away from me. 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

K233 CG Sandia, KTBL AM Los Ranchos de Albuquerque. 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
1: Ben Burley and his crew. Breaking Benjamin, of course. Awake in the name of that one. It is Lester in the mood to get headstrong tonight because Tony hit me up on Facebook with the messenger, said, hey, it's been a rough weekend and I got to go back to work tomorrow. Can you get me some Trapped On?

0: 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The Pit.
1: Matt Brandyberry and the crew out of Lancaster, Pennsylvania area. The boys known as From Ashes to New, their latest drag me. It's Lester. Good chance you know somebody in your life you'd describe it as psycho, right? Well, this song's dedicated to the person we all know that's a psycho. Here's Hardy.

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1: Everclear right there. 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I'm like, well, if I'm playing my dad's music, hi, Daddy. Godsmack on the White New Rock from President. Here's Destroy Me.

0: 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We like the attention.
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0: Yeah, baby. 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Telling you. Love that. Got a Godsmack tattoo. My very first tattoo. Swear to God, it's not on my lower back. Just telling you guys, it's not. Don't have a bullseye. Just saying. It's a Godsmack sun on my upper, well, right below my shoulder, I should say, on my left side. And then I have a whole sleeve that filled in behind that. And it's really cool, but only so people understand the Godsmack original sun. And that's me. I do, man. I take it back a bit. I've been a Godsmack fan forever. It's a little weird that Sully's bringing in some new members now, but I get it. They're all old. I'm old. Beartooth, Chevelle, face to the floor. Been there.
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11: Hit yourself some nacho
12: some
11: cheese.
12: Some crappy cheese.
11: That Tostitos.
12: The white or the orange one?
11: You go orange.
13: This one's entitled "Every Day." 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
12: we are trying to find a misconnection
11: and
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11: then
12: love
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12: interest
11: Doritos.
12: On cheese right
13: we're
12: now.
13: We're moving on.
11: Nacho cheese
13: we're
11: Doritos into nacho on. Cheese. Best drunk snack food. Period. We just saved that man's party.
12: Dude, one time I was so drunk that I didn't have enough chips
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11: God.
14: Audrey,
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12: You know my favorite new thing to do is, like, sometimes people will come into the DMs or whatever. You know you can, like, read it and then go back and click as unread, and it'll remove the fact that you've read the DM.
11: No.
13: On Instagram?
11: Does it?
12: Yeah.
11: I don't think that's
12: oh,
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11: It works.
12: Oh, God.
11: No. Let's try it. So shoot me a DM.
12: Sup.
13: Oh, God.
11: Oh, boy. Does it show unread?
13: No. Audrey thinks it should.
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11: Doesn't want to show.
12: It shows it's still seen.
11: Oh, yeah.
13: Oh, no.
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12: 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You got caught.
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12: Oh, no. What did she say?
15: 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I'm buying new countertops.
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17: The risk of stroke goes up for all of us as we age, but for women, the risk really amplifies after menopause. In fact, 1 in 5 women in the United States between the ages of 55 and 75 will have a stroke. But according to a new study carried out by researchers in California, adhering to the Mediterranean diet can significantly lower that risk. One expert said, "We continue to see study after study showing that a predominantly plant-based diet improves all sorts of different outcomes. Now, with this diet in particular, you've seen it lower the risk of certain types of cancer, diabetes, depression, dementia, even gum disease. Now, as a reminder, the Mediterranean diet prioritizes eating vegetables, fruits, beans, olive oil, nuts and fish, and limiting meat and dairy." I'm Dr. Sanjay Gupta, helping you live a better life.
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1: Yeah. Falling in reverse right there. God is a weapon. Absolutely love that one right there, man. It's good stuff. Ronnie, I wonder what he thinks of Ivan Moody talking a little schmack about him. Thought that was pretty funny. Will he take on Ronnie Radke? Will he take on Ivan Moody? I don't know. Find out. 3 days grace, just like you.

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1: Evanescence, great new rock right there. It's called Who Will You Follow? Look for that new album due out here on June 5th. It is called Sanctuary. I like it. So far, what I've heard, I dig it. That song particularly is about follow the truth. Truth will tell you, like, everything, I guess. That's what she's meaning by that. But either way, she'll be out on the road doing a couple of shows at Red Rocks. A lot of good stuff out there, evanescence.com. All the rock shows, of course. Make sure you guys check it out with us as well. We'll stay up to date on everything. Pretty Reckless and Red Sun Rising coming up.
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1: Hey, go, pretty reckless right there. And When I Wake Up, great new rock right there. Dog Star, we'll bang that in a bit. We'll drop the bodies as well. It's Randy. Been watching a lot of hockey. I'm a big Sabres, Buffalo Sabres fan, and they are going to Game 7. That's happening tonight, well, Monday night, and it should be good. It's back in Buffalo. Whoever wins that one play the Hurricanes. You already have the Avalanche, the Golden Knights, and so it'll fill out the Final Four to get to the Stanley Cup Championship. Should be good. More rock coming for you guys. Hang on.
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0: Wake up calling right there, P. Roach. Going to be out there with Story of the Year, doing some dates. Be pretty cool, man. Yeah, curious if Jacoby's going to write a book about his sobriety and finding Christ in his life. He's very focused in that and family. I love that. Definitely pretty sad this past week. I don't know if I talked about it, but Donald Gibb passed away at the age of 71. If you did not know who that guy is, he was just huge life. He was just this big dude. Maybe some of you know Revenge of the Nerds. Not all of you, but most of you, I would guess my age. But he was Ogre Nerds. And he played such a goof character in that and so much fun. But he was such a nice dude over the years. Did a lot of Comic-Con, a lot of stuff like that. But and, of course, Revenge of the Nerds 2, he became a part of the Nerds group. So pretty funny either way. But, yeah, bummer, man. Of course, man, such a bummer. Architects Weezer is coming up.
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0: Like that right there, number one song, and they are jamming that one on stage. Dayseeker, Crawl Back to My Coffin. What a great song. Currently on that Pale Moonlight tour, and they're going to be banging out, it looks like, in Vancouver, Canada, as they are rooting for maybe, well, not the band, but people there, rooting for Montreal to handle their biz against the Sabres. Game 7, Stanley Cup playoffs should be good. I'll be watching that for sure. 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
8: Nice.
7: To trick the Russian military into giving them their location. 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

0: Man, oh man. Sleep there, you're right there. Words are worthless. That is a great song. Climbing the charts in my heart. I can hear you calling from the dark again. Look inside. I'm still with you right here where I've always been. I'm like, dang, calling. Way to write it, bro. Man, definitely digging that for sure. Big fan of those guys, Sleep Theory, for sure. Randy, thank you very much for hanging out, man. I've been filling in this. I will be filling in this week, even up to my birthday. It's Friday. It's not a big year. Next year will be, but this year's like, eh. Bad Wolves next.
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1: I mean, for those who might get that story of the year right there, I do remember dancing to Gasolina at the clubs back in the day before FaceySpace and MySpace and before, you know, every once in a while you could run across somebody that had a really cool camera phone. But back then, not everybody had that going on because it was very expensive. Best thing about growing up at a time like that, because you could go to the bar and somebody couldn't track you down. They didn't know you were there. So maybe if you had a crazy psycho ex, they couldn't find you. Now they can. Now everybody's got like LoJack on your ass. I'm just saying. Story of the year, though. That one off the album Arson, and going to be out with Papa Roach this July. Man, it's going to be a good tour. Jelly Roll, I need a favor.
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0: There's Disturbed. I'm Roker. Welcome to Monday. I hope you had a fantastic weekend. You've got a great week ahead of you. I've got some great music ahead of you. Alice in Chains, Beartooth. But before I get to all of that, I'm going to get to corn.
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6: Mahoney, you love to brag about how when you were in high school, you were an all-conference volleyball player. Mm-hmm. And I will say some of the accomplishments that many people have in their youth, they kind of hang on to for their entire lives. Unfortunately for me, all of the things that I was good at, very unimpressive. Like, I was a cross-country runner. No one goes, ooh, tell me more about that.
7: I mean, volleyball is a very similar men's volleyball. Nobody very impressed with the men's volleyball team.
6: But recreationally, there was two things that I felt I was really good at.
7: Okay.
6: Ping pong, also wildly unimpressive.
7: Mm-hmm.
6: And hacky sack.
3: Hacky sack was so 90s coded. I really don't feel like people hack the sack as much anymore.
6: It's coming back.
3: It is?
6: It sure is. So a hacky sack has become a thing now. Mm. You like get on your TikTok and look. It's become like high school campuses, college campuses. There's all these kids that are out there getting in their little sack circles, as they call them, and just playing hacky sack on their lunch breaks because, you know, there's all the kids that want to touch grass and disconnect from being on their phones constantly. And so they're trying to find things that they can participate in with others without having to constantly just be on their phones.
7: I'm going to pull my groin if I was to hacky sack now, currently.
3: Yeah, but you don't even know how to bend down and touch your toes, dude. Of course not.
7: Hacky sack was like huge. Not so much in high school, but when I was in middle school, it was like the thing that all the kids were doing. And the teachers and the admin there hated it. They would like confiscate the hacky sacks. And it's just funny thinking back now. I mean, granted, that's 30-ish years ago.
6: Sure.
7: Now, pre-cell phone. But like what you probably wouldn't give as a admin or a teacher if you just had kids not just buried in their phones, wanting to interact with each other, playing hacky sack? Like, what they would give for that now?
6: I do have some PTSD, post-traumatic sack disorder from when I lost my hacky sack. Because I had, and you guys, maybe not you, Audrey, because I don't know. Did you ever play hacky sack?
3: No, that was kind of on the end.
7: That was a dude thing.
6: Mahoney, you know, because I had my own little red hacky sack, and it was the perfect amount of beads in that hacky sack. And that was important because, you know, you knew how to work it. If it had just the right amount of weight to it, it was a science.
7: Yeah, it really was.
6: We were playing hacky sack one day. This was in middle school. Mm-hmm. And this dick, Brian, kicked my hacky sack too hard and went on the roof of the school. Never saw it again.
3: The horrors you must have felt.
6: My sack violated.
7: Did you have a Nintendo growing up?
6: Yes.
7: Did you ever have, there was a video game that was like a conglomeration of a bunch of different little mini games called California Games?
6: Okay. Was like Hacky Sack featured in there?
7: You would surf, you would skate, you could BMX, and I specifically remember being incredibly good at the Hacky Sack portion.
3: Online Hacky Sacking?
7: It wasn't online, but it was Nintendo Hacky Sack.
3: Okay, excuse me. You were good at electronic Hacky Sacking?
7: Damn straight I was. Damn straight I was, Audrey.
6: And that is impressive.
8: Hey, this is Chuck. Hey, talking about hacky sack. I remember living here in 82. We played hacky sack downtown in concerts, and man, that was awesome. Dude, so we brought up memories when he said hacky sack.
6: You had nothing else to do before the concert started, but then somebody busted out that glorious little hacky sack, and you had hours of entertainment.
8: There was like four or five rings of hacky sackers playing on the floor of the Coliseum. It was awesome.
3: May I ask your age?
8: Right now I am 64.
3: Okay. I'm just trying to get like a general age range, because there were guys that I went to high school with that still like to do hacky sack, but I think that was more of like, they either had an older sibling or their parent taught them.
6: Yeah.
3: And they were always the stoner kids.
6: Yeah, I feel like mid-40s to mid-60s was like prime hacky sack.
7: Yeah, and we all had that one, like, pullover, you know? We all, you know what I'm talking about?
3: The deadhead, or not deadhead, but what were those called? They have a name. It looks like a rug.
7: That's what they were called, rugs.
3: Rugs, okay.
6: Yeah, there it is, yeah. David Mahoney, hello.
9: Hey, this is Chuck out in Coolidge.
6: Hey,
3: oh,
6: Chuck.
3: Another Chuck.
9: Hey, I got a hacky sack story. I was stationed in Germany in 1987, and we used to hacky sack in front of the hangars waiting for the Jets to come back.
6: Mm-hmm.
9: And we got, me and three other guys got up to 110, and this weapons troop walks by and hit the hacky sack with his hand and said, stop playing that sack, and we lost it.
6: After 110 volleys, like, that guy should have been court-martialed. That is unacceptable.
9: 110. You're absolutely right.
6: I like that all these years later, you still know the exact count that you got to.
7: I hope he has butt problems.
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2: Mahoney, you told us a crazy story the other day because something flew off of a vehicle that you were driving behind. But you told us about the time that you were driving down the road and the whole hood of your car blew up and blocked your
3: Celica, baby.
2: Did you pop your head out the window like Ace Ventura?
3: I did, actually. It was the scariest moment I've ever had driving. It was even scarier than when I got my car got totaled, which caused my hood to not, like, close properly.
2: Oh, so this was an after...
3: I got hit by a drunk driver.
2: Right.
3: Like, basically just completely wrecked my car. The whole right side, hood couldn't close. Had to tie it down with a rope. But I didn't have the money to replace it. So I drove it around for months. And I stupidly decided to change the oil in it, and we did not tie the hood back down. Driving on the freeway, the hood flies up, hits the top of the, you know, the roof,
2: windshield. Yeah.
3: And since I had just been hit by a drunk driver a couple months earlier, a bit on high alert, so scared me very much so. Luckily, was able to pull over to the curb or the, you know, the shoulder, and then the hood fell off my car and just lived there on the side of the shoulder.
2: So what did you do with the car that didn't have a hood?
3: I drove it around for another 6 months.
2: Dude, that was a rough time when you were driving.
3: My parents finally felt bad for me, and my neighbor was working on a junked car and built me a Chevy Corsica. If you remember, that was the first car I had.
2: Oh, yeah.
3: When you and I met, had an aftermarket spoiler and a aftermarket sunroof.
2: Because you definitely needed the spoiler on that thing, so you don't accidentally take off when you're driving that Corsica at race speeds.
3: Right.
2: Yeah. Well, I'm not going to say that this guy intentionally was one-upping you with his story, but have a listen.
4: What's up, guys? Just started listening to your show. It's hilarious. Ride around all the time listening to you guys. It's awesome. You guys are sharing, like, odd accidents while driving. I live in Savannah, Georgia, and was heading back into town on I-16 one day, and I was in my Camaro Bayonetta at the time, and my right front wheel, the whole rim, tire, everything flew off.
3: Ew.
4: The car hit the ground on the right front and was skidding and worming back and forth at about 70 miles an hour as I watched the tire and wheel take off and leave me and start bouncing higher and higher as it entered into the woods, and finally brought the car to a halt and had a guy pull over behind me that jumped down and was like, wow, that was the greatest thing I've ever seen.
5: Message deleted.
3: I mean, you sure see a wheel rolling down or bouncing down the highway.
2: Have you ever seen some of those videos, dude, like when a tire comes off of a car and it just goes rogue?
6: There are some tires that are pretty looking to be in a healthy shape near my house that they had to have just bounced off of the back of a car like you guys are talking about.
2: Oh, this guy wasn't talking about it bouncing off the back of his car, though. This was, like, attached to his axle and flew off.
3: On his Camaro?
6: Oh. Well, I was going to say, I was thinking about getting those tires that are on the side of the road.
2: Going to pick them up?
6: Yeah. I mean, I don't know about all this, but
2: you can never have too many spares, you know.
6: I don't know. I mean, I sell them.
3: And you're going to tell me I got to replace all four of these
6: tires at once?
3: What a racket. Bunch of liars.
6: That's what I'm saying.
2: I wish that we had a follow-up to that. If you're still listening out there, bud, did you go track that wheel down and, like, put it back on? And also, how did it fly off? Was it only attached with one lug nut?
0: Dave and Mahoney. 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
2: Well, traffic right now, you're going to see a little bit of a slowdown on I-25 near the construction zone. That's affecting both directions. I-40 approaching Coors. Traffic moving a little slow as you make your way through there. Also still seeing some slowdowns eastbound on Alameda near Jefferson.
5: 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I'm Grace Toledo from the 96.3 News Radio KKOB Traffic Center.
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24: You know, I watched a video the other day about kids getting landlines at home. We haven't had a landline in my house in I can't even tell you how long. But seeing these parents about my age being teleported back to their own childhoods, a simpler time before screens, was really powerful. And as for the kids, they sat and had conversations with their grandparents without multitasking or being distracted by a screen. I thought this was a great way to have kids stay in touch with family members and friends without getting sucked into the smartphone era too young. Of course, you need other people close by to hop on board as well if this is something that's going to work. Perhaps most important, I realized, these relics can be a great conversation starter with your children. You can talk about what it really means to be connected in this day and age. Things have changed a lot. I'm Dr. Sanjay Gupta, helping you live a better life.
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0: Do I have to?
1: He is not putting on an act. Mahoney is really as lazy as he seems. In fact, maybe even more lazy, which is why we like to feature some of the things that Mahoney does when the microphones aren't on, there's no cameras rolling. What does he really
2: Dave,
1: like?
2: Dave, how dare you besmirch the good name of Mahoney, and how dare you blaspheme the religion of efficiency that I have dedicated my life to ever since I was a young man wandering in a cave system somewhere in the eastern part of Europe, and I came across an old man who said, son, the key to life is working smarter and not harder, and ever since that day, I have been here to spread the word of efficiency.
3: I don't like how whenever you started off your rant, you sounded like a 1960s sheriff.
2: I think I would have done good back then.
1: You sounded racist. All right, Patrick is joining us today for a round of Lazy Bones.
3: Where are you going? This is
1: What is he doing?
4: Hello?
3: Does he know?
1: Yeah, no, sorry, Patrick. Mahoney just
3: left
1: the studio. That was weird. Okay.
3: Well, he said, gotta go. Okay, see you, bud.
1: Did he have to, does he have to poop? Like,
3: literally
1: never.
3: Does he know that this isn't, are you smarter?
1: Huh. Interesting.
3: I'm really confused right now. Where did he just go? Okay, let's keep pressing on.
1: All right, so here we go with the first one. It's entitled Latch. And again, you're trying to figure out which one of these two things is 100% true. Here's the first one.
5: If you recall, a few weeks ago, we dealt with the unnecessarily dramatic saga of changing our air filters. And I thought we were done with that rigmarole, but apparently I was wrong. I noticed the vent above our daughter's crib was askew, and it looked like it could fall at any moment. The latch just needed to be pushed in, so I asked Mahoney to grab a step stool and finish the job he started a few weeks ago. He said the step stool was too far away, and instead grabbed a trusty Louisville slugger that just happened to be next to our bed, stood on his tippy toes, and tried to push the latch in with the bat. He did this for several unsuccessful minutes before he gave up and went to go get the step stool. When I told him he was working harder and not smarter, he replied, baby, this was efficient because I was getting a workout in.
1: A workout in, okay.
3: You thought today was...
1: Did you leave thinking that this was Are You Smarter?
2: Yeah, I thought we were doing Are You Smarter.
3: You are incredible.
2: I had to pee, man.
3: You are an incredible
1: person. I thought that's what we were doing. That bad. Oh, my God.
2: I thought that's what we were doing.
6: You are the dumbest
3: person.
6: That's
3: why I was like, where are you going? So we just were figuring out about your Louisville slugger and the
1: latch above your daughter's crib. So that's the first one.
2: To be fair.
3: Okay, here we go.
1: All right.
2: The vent had it was not going to fall and land on the baby. Mm. It was up there. It was just slightly ajar. And I think the bat did a pretty good job of wedging it back in.
1: All right.
3: No way that is true, Dave. He cares too much about his daughter. Literally is, they're very protective because it's their baby. No way that happened.
1: Okay. All right. So let's listen to the second one here entitled Security Cameras.
5: I don't know why there's so many things up high in this new house, but there are. And I depend on Mahoney's height a lot more than I'd like. In addition to his many, many outdoor security cameras, he also has several Ring stick-up cameras placed throughout the house and garage. I got a notification that one of the Ring cameras above our cars was dying and needed to be recharged. I asked Mahoney to get a step stool and get it down for me. The next morning, I noticed a giant indentation on the hood of my car. So I checked the cameras and saw that man climb on top of my car to reach the camera instead of getting a step stool. When I pointed out the damage on my car to Mahoney, he said, baby, at least I climbed on your old car and not my new car.
3: Oh my God.
1: That does seem pretty on brand because the process of getting the step stool, that wouldn't be efficient at all when there's clearly a makeshift step stool in the form of a RAV4 right there.
3: Yeah, that's true. That's giving true to me.
1: All right. So, Patrick, you got to figure out which one is 100% true. The Louisville slugger, the latch on the vent, or the security camera?
4: I think that he is efficient and would use the car to climb up.
1: Does climbing really sound that efficient?
2: Oh, he
1: does. Does climbing really sound that efficient? Just ask him, Patrick.
4: Otherwise, you'd have to move the car and then get a step stool.
2: Or maybe.
3: You just didn't do it at all.
2: Maybe there was a reaching bat already in my hand.
1: Okay, so maybe we're wrong on this one. Perhaps, Patrick, we should go with the Louisville slugger and the latch.
4: All right, we'll go number one.
2: Number one, Patrick. Big drum roll here. Mm. Big, big, big level of suspense.
1: Yes.
2: Is, in fact, 100% true.
1: What?
2: Yeah, that bat is my reaching bat for everything up high.
1: You have a reaching bat?
2: That's my reaching bat.
1: For anything that would require you to take the effort of getting, say, a ladder of sorts.
2: Yeah, man, I got long arms, and that reaching bat helps me
1: I've never heard anyone refer to a bat as a reaching
2: bat. That's my reaching
1: bat.
3: Is that the Louisville Slugger we were all gifted from?
1: Yeah.
3: Okay, I'm surprised that you still have that.
1: Well, who? Why would you get rid of a good, perfectly good Louisville Slugger?
3: Because we're not on
1: Slugger?
3: That station anymore.
1: Yeah, we got fired.
0: Dave and Mahoney.
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11: Well, traffic right now, you're going to see a little bit of a slowdown on I-25 near the construction zone. That's affecting both directions. I-40 approaching Coors. Traffic moving a little slow as you make your way through there. Also still seeing some slowdowns eastbound on Alameda near Jefferson.
12: 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I'm Grace Toledo from the 96.3 News Radio KKOB Traffic Center.
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0: It's Dave and Mahoney.
1: These girls broke into a business, and it was a foam and insulation business.
2: Oh, hell yeah.
1: These chicks got onto forklifts.
2: Oh, yeah.
1: Oh, yeah. They crashed the products into each other with the forklifts. They crashed the forklifts into each other. There were alarms going off.
2: Yeah.
1: And so the girls ran, and they just, like, caught them a couple of, like, right
2: down
1: the street.
2: Should have fled on forklift. Got the fork out of there.
0: The Dave and Mahoney Show. 4.5. The Pit. We asked the focus group what music people want to hear.

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1: Come on. Are
2: you ready? Welcome to Dave and Mahoney.
3: Anytime that they take something that is meth or fentanyl and they turn it into what look like little candies.
4: Guys, they do that with weed.
3: I know. I don't need my drugs to be cute.
5: I want my drugs to look like drugs.
4: Make it shards.
5: I want my drugs to tell me to rub some dirt on it and go outside and stop crying.
0: Dave and Mahoney.
3: Please describe what's going on because this is not going to make any sense to anyone if you don't.
4: A sweet little hummingbird.
3: It was dead.
4: It was dead.
6: And a little hummingbird is gone, I know. We don't like to see little hummingbirds dead in rivers. I'm going to throw up.
2: Dave and Mahoney.
4: McDonald's Big Arch will begin disappearing from menus. It remains a permanent item in the UK.
6: Gunning.
7: Oh, bloody hell, you got a move,
4: oh,
7: boy.
4: It's a Big Arch.
7: That's
5: why we declared independence from you, UK, Britain, or England, whatever you were back then.
3: Do you think that's why King Charles came to the U.S. recently? To take back the Big Arch.
2: This is Dave and Mahoney.
3: Hello, friends, and thank you for joining us on this Monday. Got some good news and some bad news to kick things off today. What would you like first there, Mahoney?
5: Dave, why don't we start today's show with some bad news?
3: So we're all married, and I think that we've all felt that feeling before where your significant other is annoying you a little bit because...
5: Never. What? Audrey? This man over here?
4: What are you talking about, Dave? Nobody on this side of the table knows what you're talking
5: spouse.
4: About.
5: My spouse. Audrey loves her spouse.
3: And I love my spouse. I'm saying... I am annoying. It is me.
4: Oh, yes, that's not how you frame this.
3: Yeah.
5: Mm-hmm.
3: It's possible that when you live with somebody 24/7, they can get on your nerves sometimes.
4: Possibly.
5: I have never once experienced that.
4: I mean,
5: theoretically, maybe in a dysfunctional household. So, okay.
3: 65-year-old Alabama woman. Her name is Sherry Mitchell Klutz. She has...
4: Ms. Klutz.
3: Yeah, Sherry Klutz. She has been charged... with murder.
4: Murder. Oh.
3: Because she shot and killed her husband, Timothy Klutz.
4: Now, what the hell did old Tim do, though?
3: She just said, he was annoying me.
4: Well, but he probably deserved it.
5: He was a Clemson fan.
4: He was an Auburn fan.
5: Oh, okay.
3: Said she was bothered and angered and annoyed by her husband because he, quote, kept checking in on her after her recent heart surgery.
4: Oh,
5: what?
4: Man, what a piece of... Wow.
5: Oh, my. This poor dude.
4: You are a villain, like, lady.
5: Actually, he's probably better off than having to, like, live the rest of his remaining years with this just hag.
3: He was checking in on her during her recovery, including bringing her food, and that annoyed her so much, she's like, I shall shoot you.
4: Wow. What an evil, evil, evil, evil, evil human being.
5: Yeah. My wife... I would say probably finds me the most annoying.
3: No.
5: When I am sick.
3: Oh.
5: Because I revert back into I am a...
4: Yeah, men, when you're sick, it's not just a you thing, Mahoney. Yeah. I mean, I'm sure you are pretty annoying when you're sick.
5: Yeah.
4: But I think that's just men in general. You guys are become baby.
5: Like, I've got a pretty good attitude most of the time. But when I am sick,
3: I think there's a difference here in how we were raised, because my wife will regularly say to me, you never get sick. And I go, yes, I do. I just never tell you about it. But I was one of six kids. And so my parents didn't have a lot of time.
4: See, but you're also a middle child. So I would have thought that you would have really laid it on
3: It was the opposite. I didn't want to be a nuisance. You know,
4: you didn't want to have to be taken care of because there was so much to be taken care of.
3: Yeah.
4: Wow, dude, should we unpack that?
3: No. I'll just do what I always do and repress it.
4: Oh, great. Awesome.
3: Meanwhile, Mahoney over here, the only child, mama's sweet boy.
7: If he's not feeling so good, he's going to let you know about it. So you bring me some soup.
5: I will say, Audrey brought me soup.
4: I did bring him soup. Not God, just like your wife.
5: Bomb-ass chicken noodle soup. When I was sick last.
3: When my wife and I first started dating... I got strep throat, the only time that I've ever really had. But, like, you've had strep before, it's bad.
5: I don't even remember that. I can't, like,
3: because I didn't tell you about it.
5: Okay. Oh, thanks.
3: But I was.
4: Yeah, that's
3: I just
4: awesome
3: gave it
4: for
3: to you.
4: You.
5: Yeah.
3: No, it was one of those things where, you know, I was down and out. I had this guy's trip planned, didn't even go on it because I was that under the weather. And she came over to my house one day.
4: Brought you some soup.
3: Unannounced, just Left me some soup right on the front stoop and left.
4: Because soup is a healer.
8: Stoop soup?
3: Yeah.
8: You got soup soup.
3: I got stoop soup. And I was like, I'm going to marry that girl.
4: See, she was a caretaker.
3: Yeah.
4: See, but I was gifting Mahoney and his wife the soup because they were
8: she
4: both
8: was just
4: pooping. They were pooping, and they needed some healing
8: and vomiting some poop soup.
4: They needed some poop soup.
3: Good news today as well. Mahoney, you're a huge fan of the hot dogs at Costco.
8: Love them.
3: Well, the numbers are in, and Costco is truly the king of the hot dog.
8: I believe it.
3: They sell more hot dogs at Costco than all Major League Baseball stadiums combined.
4: Whoa.
3: Isn't that wild?
4: That is a crazy stat. Well, I mean, part of that is the price. The hot dogs at games aren't usually
3: $1.50, I'll tell you that much.
8: I mean, here's the... That's not true. Some ballparks do offer very reasonably priced hot dogs. None of them anywhere near as good as the Costco dog.
3: Right.
8: But you think about this, you know, the biggest MLB stadium, I believe right now, is Dodger Stadium. Or okay. Unique Low Field at Dodger Stadium. And that has like 55,000 people.
3: Yeah, I mean, to give the actual numbers here, like baseball stadiums sell
8: but there's,
3: tens of millions
8: but there's
3: of hot
8: 30,
3: dogs.
8: There's 30 stadiums that, you know, hold about, you know, between 30 and 50,000 people.
3: You're saying there's more Costco's than
8: there's 649 Costco's and they're open every day of the week.
3: Yeah.
8: So, I mean, again, that is it does seem like... If you were to ask me what sells the most hot dogs, like maybe per capita, I would think in the short amount of time, maybe a baseball field, but shortly there behind it, Costco. So well, I mean,
3: turns out Costco number one.
4: That's have you been eating your Costco dogs recently? I feel like you're looking a little slimmer these days.
3: Yeah, so, you gotta step your game up.
8: So
3: brother.
8: I'm having
3: it's,
8: two
3: it's
8: protein.
3: Baseball season.
8: I'm they having two protein crown. Shakes for breakfast.
4: What? Listen to this man's diet.
8: Three hot dogs for lunch, and then four protein shakes. For early dinner and late dinner.
4: You sound like my mother whenever she was getting a divorce. Like, what is this
3: what
4: diet?
3: Is happening?
8: I'm just give me some Virginia Slims and I'm all, this weight's going to shed off.
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13: Well, traffic right now, you're going to see a little bit of a slowdown. I-25 near the construction zone. That's affecting both directions. I-40 approaching Coors. Traffic moving a little slow as you make your way through there. Also still seeing some slowdowns eastbound on Alameda near Jefferson.
14: 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I'm Grace Toledo from the 96.3 News Radio KKOB Traffic Center.
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3: This has gotten much more complicated than we anticipated. Our beloved producer, Chris, had to move back home to be closer to family, and so somebody new is coming in to be in the studio with us every day. And it turns out it's our former boss, and he is now coming to work for us. Mm-hmm. But he doesn't really seem to see it that way. He thinks he's going to come in and really take control of the show. And that's ruffling some feathers, not just with us, but also with people that listen to the show and maybe don't want him to come in and totally upend everything. But here's some suggestions for what should happen with Bossy Rossi whenever he decides to finally show up and actually get to work.
4: Hey, this Bossy Rossi. You know what you should do is play Are You Smarter Than a Fifth Grader? Whoever wins, the champ.
5: Message deleted.
6: Yeah, I don't even think he ever even attended community college, unlike yours truly. Three different community colleges under this belt.
3: Well, because there is a battle. I mean, we call him Bossy Rossi, but his real name is Ross Mahoney, and he's claiming that he is the real Mahoney. We could settle this the old school way with, you know, Are You Smarter?
6: A duel.
3: Yeah.
6: A duel, yeah. Like muskets at dawn?
3: Mm-hmm.
6: But or really, do we go like sword fighting?
3: No, I think just leather gloves. You guys just slap the hell out of each other. See how it goes.
6: I feel like that seems a little too kinky.
3: You're like, oh no, I've got a boner. Here we go.
7: Yeah, Bossy Rossi, first thing you need to do is to make sure that Audrey gets her due. So, yeah, change the show to Dave Mahoney and Audrey. Or you could give it to Bennett for treatment and call it Dave Mahoney. Yeah, need to make sure she gets recognized.
5: Message deleted.
8: No. I'm right where I want to be.
6: She can leave this bitch.
8: Don't save me.
3: Don't overcome it.
8: I'm good. I'm comfortable.
6: She doesn't want the bills that come along with your name on the show.
8: I'm good.
6: You got to pay for all new merchandise.
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15: Well, traffic right now, you're going to see a little bit of a slowdown. I-25 near the construction zone. That's affecting both directions. I-40 approaching Coors. Traffic moving a little slow as you make your way through there. Also still seeing some slowdowns eastbound on Alameda near Jefferson.
16: If you see an accident, call the traffic tracker hotline 767-9167. I'm Grace Toledo from the 96.3 News Radio KKOB Traffic Center.
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3: Billy Idol is making a big appearance at the AMAs. That's the American Music Awards. And it's because he is receiving the Lifetime Achievement Award. So the announcement was made just a couple of days ago. But it is going to recognize his decades-long career influence and impact on rock music and pop culture. And the show is going to be happening on May 25th at the MGM Grand Garden Arena, Las Vegas. It's going to be hosted by Queen Latifah, broadcast on CBS and Paramount Plus. And when I think about a show that has everything kind of in line with a common theme, I think Billy Idol and Queen Latifah.
4: Oh, yeah, man.
5: And the, you know, hopefully he makes a guest appearance on her show, The Equalizer. I don't know if that's still airing on CBS or not. I hope it is.
3: So, speaking of things that are still airing, Lincoln Lawyer on Netflix. Do you guys watch that? Because I like the Lincoln Lawyer movie with Matthew McConaughey, and we tried to watch the Lincoln Lawyer on Netflix and got, like, maybe a couple episodes
4: if
3: in the first season.
4: I don't even
3: season,
4: hear a rumbling of anybody watching that television show or a television show. I'm not watching
3: it. It's coming back for the fifth season.
4: Five seasons, yep. Nah, man, I am so good.
3: It's going to be the fifth and final season and consist of 10 episodes.
4: Oh, my God.
3: Oh, God, this is going to cost me money. K-pop Demon Hunters going on the road. So Netflix has announced a global concert tour based on the animated K-pop Demon Hunters, and that means that my kids are going to want to go see that nonsense.
4: I love whenever something kind of becomes a pop culture classic for a new generation. The Mario Bros. Movie, I feel like those are going to be the two things that your children, Dave, will remember for the rest of their lives.
3: Yeah, probably. So Netflix has been making some big moves in the sports space, obviously. You know, all the combat sports. They got NFL now. There's a lot of things that they're investing in. But they've made possibly their biggest move in sports to date.
5: What's that?
3: They're going to start airing the Westminster Kennel Club dog show.
4: This is great news.
3: Yeah, starting in 2027.
4: Oh, hell yeah. That's what you're going to be watching around the time of Thanksgiving. Lock in. It's a great time.
3: Breed judging, group competitions, agility events, and, of course, best in show. So if you're a big fan, Netflix is your new home for that starting in 2027.
4: Also a great movie, best in show. You need to watch it.
3: Woody Harrelson and Matthew McConaughey have a new show together, so it's an upcoming TV project that'll incorporate the long-running rumor that the two actors may be biological brothers. The project is a fictionalized comedy series where they play versions of themselves, blending reality and scripted storytelling, but really, anything with Matthew McConaughey and Woody Harrelson, I'm down for
5: it. I mean, when you want to talk about one of the greatest seasons of television ever, season one of True Detective, if you want one and done season and you want a psychological thriller that does not disappoint, go back and watch that. It's two guys at the absolute top of their craft, and I'm interested in it. You know, it sounds like it could be fun. I like that they're doing more stuff like this based on pseudo-reality, so it should be interesting.
3: And finally, Weird Al Yankovic is getting a musical about his songs. It's a new jukebox stage musical titled Dare to Be Stupid, the Weird Al musical. It's in development right now. I'm a huge fan of Weird Al, have been since I was a kid. He's just an absolute delight of a person, has always been a positive force in the music world, and just an overwhelmingly nice guy. I mean, Mahoney, you remember when we had Weird Al in studio?
5: Maybe one of the greatest guests we could have ever had, one of the nicest dudes. And, you know, I mean, honestly, going back to me as a child, like the end all be all, like superstar who I wanted to meet, they say, don't meet your heroes, meet Weird Al Yankovic.
3: There was three that I'll call back to my youth when I finally, you know, got into radio and started having a show and guests on and all of that, that really are sort of like the Mount Rushmore of I can't believe I'm actually hanging out with this person.
4: Seriously, who's your Mount Rushmore?
3: Weird Al, Bob Saget, and Mike Tyson.
4: Okay, there's got to be one more. There's four heads.
3: Oh, man. Can I have one negative one? John Lovitz. He was awful.
5: He was the worst.
4: That's your Mount Rushmore.
3: That's my Mount Rushmore, but John Lovitz sucks.
5: Three good ones and one terrible one.
3: Those three were amazing.
2: Dave and Mahoney.
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10: Well, traffic right now, you're going to see a little bit of a slowdown. I-25 near the construction zone, that's affecting both directions. I-40 approaching Coors. Traffic moving a little slow as you make your way through there. Also still seeing some slowdowns eastbound on Alameda near Jefferson.
7: If you see an accident, call the traffic tracker hotline 767-9167. I'm Grace Toledo from the 96.3 News Radio KKOB Traffic Center.
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3: Man, some of the funniest videos that are online right now, I think at least, are the ones where there's a parent and a kid going through a drive-thru, and the kid asks the parent, who's normally driving and doing the ordering, to order them something that does not exist on the menu.
4: Mm-hmm. Oh, gosh. Where is
5: Can
4: this going to go?
5: Two back shots to that, please.
6: Two what, ma'am?
5: Two back shots to that.
6: Back shots?
7: Is there a rag?
8: I'm not sure what that is.
7: You don't know what that is. You're stupid. Never mind, sir.
9: The Baja Waka Black.
10: The Baja Waka Black.
9: No.
10: What this mother you going to play with me telling me and you know y'all ain't got it. What's wrong with him? Excuse me, ma'am.
3: No notes.
4: Perfect. Oh, my gosh. If I were living in today's time as a kid, I would be doing that 1,000%.
3: The Bah-ha-ha-ha-ha-ha-ha-ha-ha-ha-ha-ha-ha-ha-ha-ha-ha-ha-ha-ha-ha-ha-ha-ha-ha-ha-ha-ha-ha-ha-ha-ha-ha-ha-ha-ha-ha-ha-ha-ha-ha-ha-ha-ha-ha-ha-ha-ha-ha-ha-ha-ha-ha-ha-ha-ha-ha-ha-ha-ha-ha-ha-ha-ha-ha-ha-ha-ha-ha-ha-ha-ha-ha-ha-ha-ha-ha-ha-ha-ha-ha-ha-ha-ha-ha-ha-ha-ha-ha-ha-ha-ha-ha-ha-ha-ha-ha-ha-ha-ha-ha-ha-ha-ha-ha-ha-ha-ha-ha-ha-ha-ha-ha-ha-ha-ha-ha-ha-ha-ha-ha-ha-ha-ha-ha-ha-ha-ha
4: You, or your Apple dot or none of it?
11: The thing about Apple, like their AI is so terrible. It really is. Yeah, I mean, it's absolutely the worst, you know. I like their HomePods for music, but I don't ever ask it to do any sort of voice commands ever.
3: One final clip for you here. I don't know who this guy is. Do you guys know who Dean Del Rey is? He's a comedian?
4: No. Mm-hmm.
3: I've never heard of him either.
11: Google him real
3: but
11: quick.
3: But he was talking about his experience going to the Sphere in Las Vegas while on mushrooms.
12: I'm going to give you a tip. If you're going to the Sphere and you've never taken psychedelics and you think this is where you're going to try them, no. You need to be a seasoned tripper to around in the Sphere. Also, it's straight up and down. So if you trip, you're rolling to your death into John Mayer's ball sack. Got my seat. My friend sits to the right of me. A stranger sits to the left. And he leans in and goes, it'd be cool if they showed porn in here. Ew! Who says that to a stranger? I like porn, but not that f***ing big. That's like watching your own colonoscopy. About an hour goes by, Dead & Co's playing. They've got this skeleton on a motorcycle on the screen. It's riding up and down in these mountains. It's f***ing huge. All of a sudden, it comes out of the screen, and my buddy goes, no! No! And he runs out of the Sphere. That was 2 months ago. Haven't seen him since.
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17: Well, traffic right now, you're going to see a little bit of a slowdown. I-25 near the construction zone. That's affecting both directions. I-40 approaching Coors. Traffic moving a little slow as you make your way through there. Also still seeing some slowdowns eastbound on Alameda near Jefferson.
18: If you see an accident, call the traffic tracker hotline 767-9167. I'm Grace Toledo from the 96.3 News Radio KKOB Traffic Center.
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5: We'll be the judge of that. It's the Call of Fame on Dave and Mahoney.
7: You know, some of my favorite calls that we get on the show are where we learn something. Did you know that you could mail your child?
8: I did not know that, Dave.
7: I didn't know that either until we got this call.
9: Yeah, I have a tantalizing tidbit of information about stamps.
7: Okay, you have stamp information. Excellent. What
8: Breaking
7: do you got for
8: stamp
7: us?
8: News.
7: Yes.
9: About 100 years ago or so, a person wants to send their child to see another member of their family but could not afford a bus ticket. So they took him to the United States Post Office and said, I want to mail my child. There was no law prohibiting it, so the post office had to allow it to happen. Once word got out, people started doing it on a regular basis until the Postmaster General prohibited it.
7: Yeah, man. Like, what are you doing mailing your child? Like, you talk about a bad parent. Like, just go ahead and throw him in a box and ship him off to Aunt Betty for the summer. We want to go have some fun.
9: Nope, they just put out the stamps and put it right on the back of their shirt. If you think about it, they're going to be with a federal employee 24/7 until they arrive.
7: Yeah, I'm still not cool with that, man. Like, come on. Do better.
8: Yeah, put them in a box.
7: Box them up. Put some of those little popcorn peanuts in there.
8: You got to have some impact resistant stuff.
7: Yeah, just make sure you poke holes.
9: Of course.
7: So anytime that we get a phone call that involves two things that we love, Mahoney, hacky sacks, and nunchucks, you know that we're going to play it back because this is some quality work here on the phone by this gentleman. For whatever reason, this week we took kind of a detour talking about hacky sacks. We didn't really intend for it to be a thing. There was just some story talking about how the youth are embracing hacky sacks.
8: It did remind us of our hacky and sacky in days.
7: Uh-huh.
8: And of our youth. And, you know, those were fond times, Audrey.
10: Yeah, I'm sorry to laugh because you're right. I wasn't there. I didn't experience the hack of the sack.
7: You missed out the first time, but now it's coming back. You have your chance.
10: Oh, can't wait.
7: Here's this guy's story.
11: I heard you guys talking about hacky sacks. And remember one time you guys were talking about nunchucks?
7: Oh, yeah.
11: I'm a little older than you guys. Well, just my last name is Munchak. And one time at junior high, the principal came over the speaker, the intercom system, and said, no more Munchaks allowed in school. I don't want to see any Munchaks. And everyone's looking at me like, what the heck did you do?
7: What did you do, man?
11: I didn't know. No, it wasn't Munchaks. He was like, confusing nunchucks with munchucks.
7: I like the fact that there were so many kids bringing nunchucks to your school that the principal had to get on the PA to announce no more.
8: Simpler times.
11: There were some welts. There were some welts.
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2: Well, traffic right now, you're going to see a little bit of a slowdown. I-25 near the construction zone. That's affecting both directions. I-40 approaching Coors. Traffic moving a little slow as you make your way through there. Also still seeing some slowdowns eastbound on Alameda near Jefferson.
13: If you see an accident, call the traffic tracker hotline 767-9167. I'm Grace Toledo from the 96.3 News Radio KKOB Traffic Center.
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29: You and I have never met, but I'm willing to bet that there is something you would like to do, but you feel like you can't. That it's too hard, that you don't deserve it. A colleague of mine recently told me about this new book called Brave Shift, 30 Mindset Changes to Transform Your Life. It's written by a woman named Michelle Carrer. Carrer says the one thing most people forget when they set a goal is to attach a reason to it. Having that reason is big, because when you don't want to do something that's necessary to reach your goal, you can go back to your reason to find the motivation you need. 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I'm Dr. Sanjay Gupta, helping you live a better life.
30: 4.5, The Pit. We're not saying we're the best, but

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3: Yo-Dummy.
4: So very rarely do we get a serious call asking for real life advice, but we did.
5: Hey, Dave, Mahoney, Audrey. My name's Taylor, and like many people, I'm going to be a high school graduate soon. I assume you three have had some interesting times after you graduated high school, you know, a lot of pressure and that kind of stuff. I was wondering if you could give some genuine advice for people unsure about their futures or people who might be scared about becoming an adult. But I'm sure there's also some pretty scary and stupid stories that you guys have, so, you know, feel free to tell those because those are always very entertaining. Hope you guys have a wonderful day. Bye.
6: Message deleted.
4: All right, Mahoney, we'll start with you. Somebody that is entering the real world.
7: A scary or stupid story, but I feel like this is just good life advice that I wish I would have figured out at, you know, like graduating high school.
4: Mm-hmm.
7: If somebody wants to, they will. Period. Mm-hmm. Like, I mean, anything. Friends, family, a significant other you may be interested in.
4: Coworkers, bosses. Coworkers.
7: If they want to, they will. Yeah. If for whatever reason, it's just like, it's just always, they're too busy, too much stuff's going on, then they don't really want to.
4: And that especially applies to relationships.
7: Yes.
4: You're like, oh, if I just, you know, do this or do that, then they'll want to be with me. No. No, generally, that's great advice, Mahoney. That's
7: I mean, that's one of those things that became empowering for me. Like, when you realize, like, you're sitting over here, I'm like, I'm doing everything right. Mm-hmm. What, like, for this person or people, why am I not, why are they not into me? They're just not your person.
4: Don't waste your time.
7: Yeah, do not that's waste your time.
4: All right, Audrey, what advice would you give to Taylor?
8: I think I've got a couple things, but the first one that comes to my mind is work hard and play hard.
4: Mm-hmm.
8: I think that whenever you're in your 20s and you're going into, you know, becoming an adult, blossoming into the next chapter of your life, I think that you're supposed to be making some decisions that are going to feel tough.
4: Mm-hmm.
8: And that's because you're getting out of your comfort zone. That does not mean that you should turn around and run away because it's a difficult decision to make. Growing feels hard on purpose. You know,
4: yeah,
8: like
4: yeah.
8: Those are things that are going to make you want to cower down and revert to habits and things and feelings that feel comfortable. But keep pushing forward because you will not grow unless you do hard things.
4: I think that's great advice, and I'll kind of piggyback off of that.
8: And also have fun. Like,
4: you,
8: please have
4: you
8: fun.
4: You are in a really special window right now, from 18 until about 26. So you got a solid 8 years here where it's basically your job to go out and make mistakes.
8: Yes, that's what I'm saying.
4: I don't mean be an irresponsible a-hole, but I'm saying you can go out and do almost anything.
8: And you will be forgiven.
4: And it doesn't pan out, but you'll be forgiven.
8: You will be forgiven.
4: If you do that when you're my age, it just leads to Chapter 11 bankruptcy, and it's not nearly
8: so
4: as charming.
8: True, dude.
4: Go make the move, take some risks, go somewhere, try new stuff, hook up with the bus driver wearing stilettos, like whatever it is, like get out there and experience the world, find out what's right for you. But during this very special window of time
8: of your 20s,
4: you can screw up and no one is going to think anything of it because you're just a goofy kid in your late teens or early 20s.
7: The one caveat is the screw up that do not make, do not get somebody pregnant who you don't want to spend the rest of your life with.
8: Wrap it up or put it somewhere else.
4: What are you suggesting, Audrey?
8: I don't know, man. The couch.
7: Love seat.
4: Well, it's not called a love seat for nothing.
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0: It looks like we still don't have any accidents to report, but that's southbound I-25 Montaño on-ramp, plus the southbound frontage road shut down for the next 7 weeks. So plan an alternate route and expect to see some extra delays there. I'm Candy Cruz with KKOB Traffic, every 10 minutes on the 7s.
1: If you see an accident, call the traffic tracker hotline 767-9167. I'm Grace Toledo from the 96.3 News Radio KKOB Traffic Center.
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7: I like it. You know, like I set up lighting at my house. I set up this, like, you know, get my scary music playing. And, you know, my wife and I will dress up and hand out full-size candy bars.
10: By dress up, you mean you just put on your witch hat.
7: Yeah. It's a tradition.
10: You're in your normal street clothes with a witch hat on.
7: Tommy Bahama and a witch hat.
10: And a witch hat.
7: Yeah.
8: I love you and your wife and the things that you guys do.
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8: you're
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15: 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We think not.

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1: Hell yeah.
2: They may not have all of their teeth, but they almost have 10 fingers.
3: We don't get no.
2: It's the Redneck Report. David Mahoney.
4: So there is a 33-year-old Prescott, Arizona man who got himself in a whole lot of trouble because he got himself into some gambling debt. And as, you know, avid gamers ourselves, I understand how that can happen. However, if that does happen, probably don't do this.
5: What did you do?
4: Which is faking your own kidnapping.
5: I mean, it seems like a good idea to start with.
4: Authorities say that he was convicted of fabricating a fake cartel kidnapping to pressure his employer into sending $17,000 to cover said gambling debts.
6: Ooh,
4: prosecutors say the scheme included text and a staged hostage scenario, which is actually filmed in his garage.
6: Oh, wow.
5: He went like old school, like, who were those dudes kidnapping dudes back in the day? The Somalis?
4: The dudes kidnapping dudes.
5: Like on the boats?
4: Oh, yeah.
5: Yeah, like, yeah. Or like...
6: I am the captain now style?
5: Yeah. But, so, he didn't decide to round it up to like an even 20K?
4: No,
5: like,
4: yeah.
5: Not even a little bit extra
4: you
5: for...
4: You could have gotten 20 grand and then, you know, had some more cheese to gamble with.
5: Right. You could have turned that losing streak around with that extra 3K.
6: That's to say you're a good employee.
4: Yeah, like, do you think, if we're being honest here, if somebody reached out to our company and said, we have kidnapped Audrey, and we need to release her.
6: Yes, I was shaking my head no, but then if it's about me, yes.
4: $20,000?
6: More.
5: We don't have that kind of money.
6: I'm for sure. So, I mean, they would say first, like we don't negotiate with terrorists, but... Yeah.
4: If they contacted us, we'd be like, would you accept a Dave Mahoney t-shirt and sticker? And we'll register you for Motley Crue tickets.
6: Bro, if you do not, come and rescue me for a measly.
4: A measly? That's a lot of money.
6: $1 million.
5: I've got a Chili's buy one, get one coupon. Best I can do. I do have some experience with this because I worked for a company, you know, in San Diego that was right on the border with Tijuana. And we did a fair amount of business down in Mexico. Yeah. And they told me on my first day, they're like, you do not, like, if you want to go to Mexico, that is on you. That is in no way, shape, sanctioned by the radio station. We will not pay your ransom.
4: Interestingly, the exact same boss that Mahoney had all those years ago in San Diego that told him we will not pay that ransom is our current boss today. Talking about the big boss.
6: Yeah.
4: So, are they paying our ransom? They are not.
5: Probably not mine.
4: Yeah.
6: Well, I mean, like, I don't know why you're looking at me like I'm going to get kidnapped.
4: I'm just saying, if anyone's going to get kidnapped on this show, nobody is thinking that Mahoney and I are worth it. Because we'll defecate everywhere immediately.
5: Immediately.
6: Me too.
4: Me too.
6: That's a warning.
4: Speaking of butts, how about some Dixie and butts? There was an incident outside of a Winn-Dixie grocery store where a dude was walking around with just his whole ass out.
6: Nice. Yeah. I mean, that's what you do out of Winn-Dixie. I don't know if you guys have ever come across Winn-Dixie or have been imbibing in the grocery at the Winn-Dixie.
5: I've shopped at a Winn-Dixie. Yeah.
6: You have? Yeah. Well, I thought that they were RIP'd because I have not seen one in about 24 years.
4: No, Winn-Dixie's still thriving. Yeah. I think Piggly Wiggly's may have gone away.
6: They are still alive. I'm just saying that they're few and far in between. Yeah.
4: So this guy prompted some concern from both shoppers and employees who then had to contact authorities. Like, can you imagine, like, you're a cop and you're like, I have to go to a Winn-Dixie because some guy has his butt out. That's my call today.
5: With his ass out in the international food section. He's next to the ramen and the taco seasoning. Arrest him immediately.
4: So how do you spell jail? J-A-I-L, right?
5: Yes.
4: This guy put the AI in jail. A student allegedly confessed to vandalism in a conversation with ChatGPT, which later became part of the criminal investigation. Because, you know, confessing your crimes to your chatbot...
5: Seems like a bad idea.
4: It's not something that's protected, especially when the authorities are involved. Mm-hmm. So I guess he had damaged multiple vehicles during a nighttime spree, and he was discussing it with his chatbot. Like, hey, what should I do? I really screwed up that Daewoo.
5: I don't understand. I mean, it's just not for me. Maybe it's not me. I never journaled, really. I never really, had a diary.
4: Yes, you did.
5: I had an online diary briefly. That's mostly just to impress chicks.
4: Super impressive.
5: But I would never, and it was all fiction.
6: Not to the girls reading.
5: Yeah, not well. But who out here is confessing to crimes to their AI? All of my AI, ChatGPT or Claude searches are basically just dumb easy things that most normal people already know how to do that I'm too stupid to figure out.
6: How long do I put chicken in the oven for?
4: Brian, what is this rash?
0: Dave and Mahoney.
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9: We got three accidents right now. You got a crash at Coors and Eagle Ranch Road with a slight northbound delay. You've also got a crash southbound on Eagle Ranch approaching Paseo. That's causing a slight backup. And a crash at Paradise in Eagle Ranch with north, south, and eastbound delays. I'm Candy Cruz with KKOB Traffic every 10 minutes on the 7s.
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0: 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But I double check just to make sure.

0: Dave and Mahoney.
1: So looks maxing has become a thing. And Audrey, if you would be so kind, because this is more your world than mine. When I say looks maxing, what exactly does that mean?
2: So it's just one of those things where maxing at the end of a, if you use it as a suffix, it just means you're doing that to the highest degree.
1: But when you're looks maxing, you're just trying to improve the way that you look.
2: Correct.
1: But how would one go about looks maxing?
2: You're just trying to be a better version of you.
3: So in shape, you know, you're figuring out like better hair care, skin routines, but dressing better. There's just so many different things. And, you know, but, I mean, we live in a superficial world, so I mean,
1: does it traditionally have a connotation of like doing cosmetic stuff as well?
2: Not necessarily. Like,
3: but in some cases, yes.
2: Yeah, I mean, it just depends on. So they always say, and we always say, you're not ugly, you're just poor.
1: Right.
2: So I mean, yes, but there's also a whole area, without getting too deep into it, there's a whole area on the internet right now where there are people who are just regular individuals, and they're saying, like, I'm trying to become a better looking person, please help me. And they're taking the comments and using them as a guideline for becoming prettier or becoming better looking guys or whatever it is.
1: So they're basically asking the room, the internet, if you will.
2: People are being kind.
1: What would you suggest?
2: Yes. Well,
1: and people are helping them.
2: Yes.
3: Maxing anything is just taking it to its limit, too.
2: Yes.
3: You know, that's just become a thing. I think that's a millennial and Gen Z trait that has gotten out of control.
2: Millennials started it,
3: yes.
2: And Gen Z just named it, for sure.
1: Well, I mean, I've even seen those things, maybe not so much anymore, but when they first came out, like all the looks maxing bros were like doing those things that you like chew on to like make your jaw more pronounced.
2: Well, then the women have those things too, where we would put it underneath our chin and squish it down so it would take away your double chin. Yeah, it's just everything. And honestly, we say millennials coined it. Our mothers, my mom was a slim fast mom, okay? Like,
1: yeah.
2: I mean,
1: it's been going on forever.
2: It's been going on.
3: Protein shake dad.
2: A Jenny Craig girl over here. Yeah, so what's going on with looks maxing?
1: Well, it's gone beyond just looks maxing. Because, you know, you think about looks maxing, you mentioned, like, hairstyles and, you know, maybe improving your jawline.
3: Muscle maxing, clothes maxing.
1: There's now ball maxing.
3: Like your
1: testicles.
3: Why would any...
1: It's a viral trend called ball maxing, and participants in the trend reportedly attempt extreme methods of inflating or enlarging that area, sometimes aiming for a grapefruit-like appearance.
2: Okay, hold on.
1: Yep.
2: I'm going to tell you right now,
1: please,
2: as a lady...
1: Be honest.
2: I have never, ever wanted an extra large ball anywhere near me. I'm going to say that right now. I do not think that is appealing. It's not like
3: that's
2: boobs.
3: For dudes. But so, like, here's the thing. Like, same thing with like the guys. Like, your husband's in shape. Dave, you're in shape. Like, your wife doesn't want you to start getting on TRT and doing cycles of steroids and getting like bodybuilder giant muscles. Like, the only people who are impressed by muscles like that are other dudes. Like, that's the thing. Like, you've got nuts the size of grapefruit. No woman on the planet is going to be impressed by that. Only other dudes.
1: But that's what I'm curious about.
2: That's
1: is
2: so
1: that
2: weird.
1: I mean, like, there's a lot of songs, like, you know, AC/DC, big balls, and all this stuff, and like the connotation, like, oh, he must have big balls because he's such a badass. In reality,
3: that's figurative, not literal, guys.
1: Right. In reality, having big balls, like, it just makes the twig look smaller if the berries are huge.
2: Oh,
3: and
2: my God,
3: as we know from my saga, you sit on them, you're going to end up in a lot of pain.
1: That's coming from a man with big balls.
3: Long
1: balls.
2: I think that we need to stop this. This feels like this is something that one person's trying to make happen.
1: We've taken it too far.
2: Yeah, let's stop.
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12: Well, we got three accidents right now. You got a crash at Coors and Eagle Ranch Road with a slight northbound delay. You've also got a crash southbound on Eagle Ranch approaching Paseo. That's causing a slight backup, and a crash at Paradise in Eagle Ranch with north, south, and eastbound delays. I'm Candy Cruz with KKOB Traffic every 10 minutes on the 7s.
13: If you see an accident, call the Traffic Tracker Hotline 767-9167. I'm Grace Toledo from the 96.3 News Radio KKOB Traffic Center.
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2: The Whale, it was huge at, what was it, like the Cannes Film Festival or whatever, where he got like...
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2: 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Chicken tenders for everybody.
3: Give me a golden tender. 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
2: It wasn't... It's not the Cannes.
3: Cannes. But it looks like
2: Cannes. Well, anyways, it was Cannes. The Cannes. Well, Cannes... That's dumb.
3: No, it's not. I'll go to the Cannes Film Festival.
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2: of the Googling world it. 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

0: We won't give you a penny for your thoughts, but we will give you 15 seconds of fame. 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
1: Mahoney, you have a strong reputation for taking care of the people that you love. Mm-hmm. And I'm not talking about your wife and child. I'm talking about DoorDash drivers.
2: That's right, Dave.
1: We did get a call from this guy who is a DoorDash driver that did inform us of some of the etiquette and rules that should be followed.
3: Yeah, this is towards Mahoney, DoorDash King or former DoorDash King. I just wanted to address some things that I have seen, like on Facebook and everything, when it comes to DoorDash and delivery services, because you did say that you treat your delivery drivers very well with tips and everything. So here's coming from an actual delivery driver. One, tips. General rule of thumb, $1 a mile. Figure out how far you are from the restaurant or store. If you're 10 miles away, that's $1 a mile, $10. Easy. Two, you know we're taking up food or picking up groceries for you and everything. Have your phone handy so that way if we run into a problem, we can get in touch with you and try to address it. And three, and one of the biggest pet peeves I have, put numbers on your mailbox or your house. Yes, there is GPS, but that always comes in handy. And then comes back to point number two, if I cannot find your house and I tried to contact you and you don't answer the phone. I just thought I'd throw that out here. Dave, Mahoney, Audrey, Chris, love your show. Keep it up.
4: Message deleted.
1: I would say all good advice, right?
5: Seems like good pretty advice solid to me, yeah.
1: But somebody called in with an answer back to that, and it's kind of some rules the other direction as well for the drivers.
6: Yes, I heard y'all talking about the DoorDash guy with the code for customers. It was pretty good. I'd never heard the dollar per mile thing, but I have one in reverse. I have a handful for the DoorDash drivers. Number five would be polite, be courteous, be professional. Number four would be put the food in an insulated bag, especially when it's hot, that is. Number three, don't come through my neighborhood blasting music. And the same with hauling butt. Don't be hauling butt through my neighborhood. Mm-hmm. And number one is don't change your feminine products out in my driveway.
7: What?
1: Excuse me?
6: Yes, that actually happened. I had to file a police report. I had two large women who who were already tipped, so that wasn't an issue, sit out in my driveway and change their feminine hygiene product. Thanks. Have a good day.
7: Message deleted. I had two fat bitches changing their pads.
1: Like simultaneously?
7: What?
1: Like they're just pulling into the pit stop? They're just like...
5: would you call that patty cake?
0: Dave and Mahoney, 94.5 The Pit.
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12: We got two accidents left, one at Bridge and Goff, eastbound delays there, plus that crash at Coors and Eagle Ranch still showing a slight northbound delay. I'm Candy Cruz with KKOB Traffic.
13: If you see an accident, call the traffic tracker hotline 767-9167. I'm Grace Toledo from the 96.3 News Radio KKOB Traffic Center.
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1: Don't you guys love how all of these airlines are absolutely sucking and they keep blaming it on us? They're like, if you guys just dressed better while you were flying, everything would be okay.
2: I do think that there is something to be said about, like, there are some people who do kind of abuse the lackadaisical, way that you can dress at an airport now.
3: Man, let that ass hang out.
2: No.
3: Let that ass hang out.
2: No.
3: You bunch of prudes, you Puritans.
1: The dress code for airports should be the same as a Walmart. If you're walking through an airport or a Walmart and your Cookie Monster pajamas are dragging underneath your flip-flops.
2: If you stink.
1: If you smell bad.
3: Nah, man.
1: Yeah. But
3: come in smelly right from the day club, ass out. Just looking like you haven't slept in 3 days. Those are my people, Dave.
2: No. People who leave the day club and go straight to the airport are the ones who are rummaging through their suitcases in the middle of the...
1: They're having to repack everything.
2: They're repacking and they are grabbing their giant t-shirts. I don't know. There's just something to be said about there should be a little bit more
3: decorum. Long as you've got your bits partially covered, you should be able to fly, in my opinion.
1: Well, this is a new one. The CEO of Ryanair, and Ryanair doesn't even operate in the United States.
3: Right.
1: So the fact that we hear so much about this crappy airline is kind of unbelievable. But Michael O'Leary, who is the CEO of Ryanair, has come out with a statement that, as you'd expect, ruffled a lot of feathers for travelers. Because what's one thing that we know to be true when it comes to traveling? I'll tell you. It's that alcohol and calories don't count in airports.
3: They do not.
1: Yep. But the CEO of Ryanair has come out and said that alcohol consumption at airports has become excessive and is causing operational problems. He claims that there are disruptive and intoxicated passengers that force Ryanair to divert at least one flight every day. Look, if you're flying Ryanair, things are probably not going great. Go ahead.
3: Why am I
1: drink.
3: On a Carnival cruise in a full-blown fistfight? I don't know. That's. I feel like that's a you problem and not a them problem. You're the one attracting these kind of issues. This is like people in toxic relationships who continually date the same person over and over and over again, no matter what they look like. This is a you problem. Raise your prices. You don't want people drunk as hell on your flights. Make it too expensive.
1: Yeah, the other thing is that, when you're in an airport, there are no rules, right? If you need to sprint to your next gate, that's not something you normally see.
3: If I can rebook my flight with Ryanair for like $7,
1: I'm
3: only out like $20,
1: yeah.
3: I'm okay with being drunk and getting kicked off. If it's a Delta flight and I paid $1,000, hell no, I'm going to be on my good best behavior.
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0: Good at this.
4: It's an all-new blooper reel on Dave and Mahoney.
1: Some of our not-so-fine moments from this past week. You'd think that after all these years we'd be better at this, but we're not. This is the blooper reel, and since we've broken it up into each one individually, Audrey, would you like to go first, second, or last?
2: I don't feel like it's going to matter what I say. I think you're going to do whatever you want to do.
3: Mm-hmm. I want to go first, just because that's the huge.
1: Okay, so let's have Mahoney go first, because last week, shockingly, for the first time ever...
3: No bloops.
1: He had no bloops.
2: Which is just a lie. Chris just didn't want to do it. That's... He moved back to Iowa and had a lot of moving stuff to handle, and he just didn't feel like doing a third. Like, there's just no way Mahoney had
1: no
2: bloops.
1: There's no way. But today, he has the longest blooper reel.
3: How dare you? Again, a week of excellent broadcasting for me, and all I get is hate and fake news. You think you hear what you hear.
1: You just blooped right there.
3: Can we start referring to him as that? Somebody who's had a car hit by my car, Instacart, but In-N-Out doesn't need to do that. Why? Well, you can go get, like, as when I was a single man and developed, I don't know how.
1: Developed.
3: From a toilet seat somewhere. Chlamydia. I mean, literally and physically, you're getting
1: Vice President.
3: Yeah.
2: Right. Vice Prejudiced? Is that what you're going to
3: yes.
2: say?
3: The Vice President.
2: The Region's Vice Prejudiced.
3: Yeah, that's got it. Sustainability.
1: You got it.
3: Good sourced job. Malts. Took it easy on him.
1: Chicken catcher.
3: Yeah.
1: Chicken tester. Or chicken.
3: I don't know.
1: All right. Patrick is joining us today for a round of Lazy Bones.
2: Where are you going? What is he doing?
5: Hello?
2: Is he
1: no,
2: know?
1: Yeah, no, sorry, Patrick. Mahoney just
2: left
1: the studio. That was weird. Did you leave thinking that
5: This was Are You Smarter?
3: Yeah, I thought we were doing Are You Smarter.
2: You are incredible.
6: You're the dumbest
2: That's
6: person.
2: That's what I was like, where are you going?
1: Amazing. Okay, so I'm glad you brought it back.
3: None of those sounded like bloops to me, if I'm being completely honest.
1: You got up and literally walked out of the studio when you weren't supposed to. That was not just an audio bloop. That was a whole physical bloop.
3: I was making Lazy Bones Mahomes more dramatic.
2: A bodily bloop.
1: Yeah. All right, on to me. Well, and that's what was happening over the UK. Are you trying to get the divorce rate up in the United States? The visit is expected to include recognition at City Hall. Full schedule of activity. The visit is gracing the field for the Raiders this upcoming season. Congratulations to you, John. You win some tickets. He underwent multiple procedures, including a follow-up surgery due to complications. The study reviewed showed medical records of people diagnosed with syphilis and increased cardiovascular problems. So some goofy movie that's going to be filmed in some exotic and beautiful location. And good for you. Excellent.
2: Solid.
1: Well, last but not least.
2: The best for last.
1: Or the worst for last.
3: Let's see.
2: You're a theater kid? Why can't I say that? Theater kid? I thought that she was part of the Bermuda Triangle. People don't talk about the Bermuda Triangle anymore.
3: I tried to go to Bermuda.
2: Because the triangle. Talk about the Bermuda. So we just were figuring out about your Louisville Slugger. And that was the last. Play that last little love note at the end. There's probably going to be a new pandemic. So you just pull out some PPP loans.
1: Right.
2: If you're dreaming about your significant other, heels go with those with the bus driving outfits.
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9: All right, let's go down memory lane here because we got this voicemail.
10: You might understand what I'm about to say. I currently have a cold and I am sick. One of my ears don't work, basically. So I want y'all to play my favorite song instead of the usual. The song is called 6-7, just kidding. 6-7, 6-7, 6-7, 6-7, 6-7, 6-7, 6-7.
11: Message deleted.
9: So the reason why it's nostalgic is because that kid is clearly staying home from school sick. And I'm curious what your routine was when you would stay home.
12: Well, I like that as a throwback, little bit of a prank call there.
9: Yeah.
12: I was curious what his favorite song was going to be.
9: Mm-hmm.
12: And then he got us.
9: He hit us with the 6-7. For me, Price is Right.
12: Always.
9: Mainstay.
12: Always. I mean, it was, you had chicken noodle soup, saltines, 7-Up, warm 7-Up, and Price is Right. That is what, like, and it always was winter. I don't ever remember staying home sick in the summer, ever. But it was always, I mean, I know you grew up in, you know, Brainerd, Minnesota, Dave. So it was
13: always
12: like
13: winter.
12: the north. You know, it's like always, you know, like Game of Thrones
13: you
12: winter
13: do
12: up
13: have
12: there.
13: Blue eyes like White Walkers. That's interesting. Yep. You are white.
9: Yeah.
13: You did walk.
9: So white.
12: But that was my routine. But I, again, just thinking now, I never remember not being sick in the summer.
9: Yeah, I mean, even when school was not in, I don't remember ever, like, being laid up in bed. It was always during the winter months. And, you know, if you had time alone in the house, like, for me, that was so rare because, you know, I had 5 siblings. And so, like, being home alone was such an odd thing.
13: But I feel like you guys are imagining yourselves at a very specific age. Or was this
12: elementary school?
9: There was 2 ages. One, when I was in elementary school, and that was Price is Right. Another one was when I was a little bit older, like, junior high, early high school type thing, and when I was left alone during those times, it was a little different.
13: Yeah, because I was going to say, I never
12: made an appearance.
13: I don't remember like what I was doing when I was a kid and sick. Because if I was staying home and I grew up in the era where your parents just sent you to school when you were sick, man. Like there was no
9: spread
13: like
9: those germs.
13: There was no staying at home unless I was seriously really sick and I was asleep. But if I was faking it, I was older, and I remember either staying at home and I was watching Law & Order SVU because I'm a girl, and I was playing The Sims or on MySpace. Like, I was on the computer, on AOL Instant Messenger, in chat rooms.
12: Bob Barker was already
13: gone,
12: right, by the time you were in high school?
13: But that just never, I can authentically say I have never wanted to watch a single episode of The Price is Right.
9: I still watch Price is Right when it comes on because of the nostalgia.
13: Oh, that's awesome. I love that for you.
9: Even though, you know, Drew Carey, no Bob Barker. Does a fine job.
12: So, okay.
13: Oh, well, I would watch Whose Line Is It Anyway?
9: Bob,
13: like, that was my
9: era. That was a good show.
13: Yeah.
12: Bob Barker retired in June of 2007 from The Price is Right.
13: Oh, yeah. So. I mean, because we grew up in different eras of what we would be watching on television as far as like midday television shows. Mm-hmm. So, I mean, mine would already be in the reruns of Friends.
12: Did you get Ricky Lake at
13: I got
12: all?
13: Ricky Lake. Maury. I was a huge Maury
9: fan.
13: Jerry Springer, for sure.
12: Jerry,
13: I just grew up in trash TV
12: midday,
13: era.
12: Though. Jerry, at least we're in St. Louis where I grew up, Jerry Springer was late night.
13: Did you just?
9: Oh, really?
13: Oh,
12: yeah,
13: really?
12: He was late night. He was on the independent channel.
13: No,
12: there.
13: No.
9: I always remember Jerry, like, middle of the day because I remember I wasn't allowed to watch it when I was living with my parents. But when I went to college in my freshman year, I distinctly remember walking into the front door of the dorm, and they had like a TV in the lobby. And there was a group of probably 20 or 30 guys gathered around this, just watching Jerry Springer. And it was, you know, like some dude dressed as a goat getting beat up by his sister because he was sleeping with a neighbor. And I'm like, this is the best television programming that's ever existed.
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3: 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You are trying to figure out what they are with 30 seconds on the clock for each one of them. Marcus is joining us today. Marcus, you got some lifelines in Mahoney and Audrey. If necessary, are you ready for your first one?
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3: All right. It's got 12,000 views from Retroscope. Here we go.

0: stop it right there. Pretty good. Over to you, Marcus. Damn. Do you know it?
1: That is going to be Dream On by Aerosmith.
0: Yes, it is. Nicely done. All right, the next one here, pretty popular as well, from Iron Horse. It's got 24,000 views.

0: trusting who we...
1: Marcus, I wish you could have seen the white boy roots of Mahoney coming out there. He just started rocking out immediately to that one. Do you know it?
2: That wasn't quite James Hetfield, but that was Nothing Else Matters by Metallica.
1: Excellent.
3: It was.
1: 2 for 2. You can win it on the next one. Lifelines are gone. You don't need them. You're doing too well. This is the most popular one of the day by a long shot. 610,000 views from an artist that does things pretty well most of the time. Postmodern Jukebox. Here we go.

0: so many talented people out there. That was excellent as well. All right, Marcus, for the win. Do you know it?
1: That is going to be The Chain by Fleetwood Mac.
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0: so we're hanging out, and we go to this little cove where you can, like, run the boat up onto the beach a little bit. 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
1: A big-ass explosion. I sprang into action, and yes. I was like, I go, that thing may blow up. 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
3: changing
0: I was talking
3: light
0: about.
3: Bulbs. Yep. Dude, I can't even change the light bulb on my nightstand lamp.
1: It's always hot.
3: I'm always twisting it.
0: It's not hot
3: like,
0: if you turn it off.
1: I can't turn it off.
3: It's,
1: it's too scary in the dark.
3: What are we going to do if we ever need some light bulb change, Mahoney?
0: Geo Craigslist. I'm looking for a light bulb changer, if you know what I mean.
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0: He was driving a U-Haul van, and they noticed something strange. 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There was 35 cats.
3: Ew.
1: That's a lot of cats.
3: And cat pee smells like ammonia.
0: Yeah, so I don't know exactly what was going on, but he got charged with a number of things because of too many cats for a van.
3: I mean,
1: what,
3: I'd
1: what
3: say
1: is the limit?
3: One.
1: Like seven?
3: In a van?
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25: We are finally starting to learn more things we can do to keep our brains sharp as we age. A lot of people think crossword puzzles or Sudoku might do the trick, but the science doesn't really bear that out. What one recent study found, though, was that a certain type of brain training seems to have a significant impact on cognition as we get older. It wasn't memory or even problem-solving tasks that moved the needle. It was an interactive computerized game that tested the ability to recognize two separate images in faster and faster sequences. It's what we call a task of divided attention, in which you don't have a conscious strategy on how to improve. That's according to the study's lead author. You're just trying to do the best you can to figure out how to divide your attention. Now, the game in this study was called Double Decision, if you want to find it and try it out yourself. I'm Dr. Sanjay Gupta, helping you live a better life.
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94.5 The Pit. I'm Rick Havoc, doing that Monday thing again. Ton of people out at Boots in the Park over the weekend. So now when are we going to get that major metal festival?

0: 94.5, The Pit, Albuquerque's new choice for rock. Monday is a good day for a metal concert. Peeling Flesh is at Sunshine Theater tonight, along with Missing Link and Cruelty. You know, I really enjoy creative names, and no bands do it like the metal community. Here's the thing. Even if you'd never heard of them, if you hear that there's a band called Peeling Flesh, you're pretty sure you know what genre of music they play.
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0: 94.5, The Pit. That's Break Me Down, new stuff from Tim Montana. Did anybody actually watch that joke of an MMA fight with Ronda Rousey and Gina Carano over the weekend? 17 seconds, really? Did Gina even try? Like, the arm bar is the only thing, you know, that Ronda Rousey ever had. What I don't understand, honestly, is between this and that those Jake Paul fights, people now would actually rather watch some kind of event with just some personalities from the internet than they would actually watch real great fighters.
1: It's Dave and Mahoney.
2: I am more upset about the fact that he decided to have a choir at a party with a bad Santa. I get hiring those children for labor. Like, yes. I understand that part. Like,
3: you understand child labor?
2: Yeah. Like, I understand that, like, clean up the beer cans.
3: That's what America went wrong when we stopped having kids make, bullets. What? I don't know what we make. Do we make here?
2: That would be a very American Christmas.
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0: 94.5, The Pit. Big week for graduations. A commencement speech at University of Central Florida went wrong when the speaker started praising artificial intelligence. At one point, the commencement speaker said, AI is the next industrial revolution. Everyone in the crowd started booing, like loud. It went on for like 30, 40 seconds, and it got really awkward. She's like, oh, did I strike a chord? May I finish? And then people kept on booing. And then finally, at one point, she's like, I see we have a bipolar topic here. Actually, she meant to say it's a polarizing topic, but I get it. If you don't have AI to write it for you, sometimes you get the words confused. Basically, she was talking to the Arts and Humanities College of Communication. So, yeah, they don't want to hear about AI. Read the room, sweetheart.
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94.5 The Pit. I'm Rick Havoc. Got Day Seeker coming up, and right after that, got another opportunity for you to go see Five Finger Death Punch in the city of your choice.

0: 94.5, The Pit, Beartooth. Divorcing couples now can argue about who gets the Netflix password. There's a woman got profiled on Newsweek who actually in the divorce settlement demanded the Netflix password. She said, all I wanted was the car, the dog, and his Netflix password. That's it? That's all? Come on. That actually got written into their official divorce agreement. Yeah, she got the Netflix password. So this can be a thing from this point on. I can see this happening. It seems pretty common. You know what's even more common? And I've always had this great idea for a TV show called Pet Court. Where, like, what about people who have pets that they got when they were together, but then they break up? Well, who gets the dog or the cat? I think this probably happens all the time. It would be a great court drama show. And if you couldn't, like, figure out who deserved the dog or who should get the dog through the normal processes, you just have the great scene at the end where you're like, okay, you put the guy on one end of the court, the girl at the other end of the court, you let the dog go, and whoever the dog goes to, that's who owns the dog. It'll be even better than that you are the father thing.
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0: 94.5 The Pit, Dog Star, all in now. Yes, Dog Star. Yes, Keanu Reeves, Dog Star. They are back. 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

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I'm Rick Havoc. Evanescence is coming up, and right after that, a guy has the worst possible consequences for forgetting a password.

0: 94.5 The Pit. So everybody forgets passwords. I'm probably the worst person in the world. Everything I've ever signed up for, I make up a password, and I never remember to write it down, and I can never remember them ever. But I've never lost $500,000 because of it. There's a guy online who was just able to recover $400,000 in Bitcoin after being locked out of his crypto wallet for 11 years. The guy was in college, got really high one night, changed his password, and then forgot it for his crypto wallet. He's been locked out of it ever since. 11 years of trying to remember a password. So finally, he turned to AI. Claude helped crack the case. Now, Claude did not actually figure out what the password was, but the guy still had his college computer, so all he had to do was upload all his old files, and apparently the AI helped him unlock the account, so he finally gets his money back. But there's another guy out there who lost, I think, $10 million in crypto because he accidentally threw away a hard drive. He spent, like, years searching a landfill, even bought the landfill, and never found it ever again.
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14: You know, one of the weirder things I've seen on social media lately is parents feeding their babies butter. like whole sticks of butter. They swear that it helps them feel fuller after meals and get a good night's sleep, among other things. There's actually something to this. You know, butter is full of fat, which a rapidly growing infant needs, but eating butter all the time results in, quote, boxing out other important nutrients they need as well. Spokesperson for the Academy of Nutrition and Dietetics told us she recommends half a teaspoon to a teaspoon melted and then added to a puree. Or as they get older, you can drizzle oil or melted butter over cooked vegetables, she told us. We never say just give butter by itself, and it's not the only source of fat she would recommend. Avocados, hummus, fish, they are great sources of fat as well. And also, great foods to introduce. I'm Dr. Sanjay Gupta, helping you live a better life.
15: Dodge the tumbleweed, accreditor, and the red light runner. 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

0: 94.5, The Pit, From Ashes to New. California is exploring the idea of high-speed buses that could travel up to 140 miles an hour on its freeways. This is hilarious to me because, like, California has been trying to make a high-speed rail system for, like, 25 years and can't even begin it. So now they think, well, you know what? How about super high-speed buses instead? I used to live in Southern California, man. You can't even go 40 on the freeway, much less 140. California must be high.
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0: 94.5 The Pit. That's Villainous, Ava Under Fire. They're out on tour with Five Finger Death Punch. We got another opportunity coming up for you to go see them in the city of your choice. Foo Fighters coming up right after this.
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16: You and I have never met, but I'm willing to bet that there is something you would like to do, but you feel like you can't, that it's too hard, that you don't deserve it. A colleague of mine recently told me about this new book called Brave Shift, 30 Mindset Changes to Transform Your Life. It's written by a woman named Michelle Carrer. Carrer says the one thing most people forget when they set a goal is to attach a reason to it. Having that reason is big, because when you don't want to do something that's necessary to reach your goal, you can go back to your reason to find the motivation you need. Try to frame your goal as something you want to achieve, as opposed to being a bad part of yourself that you want to change. That will make you more likely to succeed, as will asking for help. All of us need it, and it makes people feel good to help you achieve your goals. I'm Dr. Sanjay Gupta, helping you live a better life.
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7: If I'm talking to someone and they're not talking back, I'm going to not talk to them anymore.
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0: 94.5 The Pit. So commuters this morning got a fun surprise if they weren't out and about last night. Even more closures and construction. The southbound Montgomery Boulevard on-ramp to I-25 closed, and a stretch of frontage road for 2 miles closed. You know, this has been going on so long that, like, it's hard to even be angry about it anymore. I just feel kind of numb to it, and I try my best to avoid going through that part of town, but you never can you?
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0: 94.5 The Pit. So after Lindy's collapsed downtown, they found a horde of cats living in the building. Is that what a group of cats is, a horde? I'm not sure. Apparently there were 37 of them, and unlike the usual hoarder situation, they were all like healthy and well taken care of, but you can't have 37 cats, so they're all going to be put up for adoption. I wonder how many people who adopt one of these cats is going to name the cat Lindy.
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1: 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DC's coming in next. He's got your next shot at going to see Five Finger Death Punch in the city of your choice. 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

Albuquerque, New Mexico. What is up? Monday, May 18th, 2026. We're just after 2 o'clock. That's Return to Dust. I am DC. And what a nice little weekend we had. Did you make it out to Boots in the Park? I heard they had about 60,000 strong over the weekend. That's good. Although I will say, you have Boots in the Park, Party in the Park. Where is the Metal Fest? Just saying, rock and metal music would definitely sell that place out. I digress. So we're going to get some people registered to go see Five Finger Death Punch. Got a bunch of music news happening over the weekend. I'll get y'all caught up. But right now, it's Green Day, American Idiot on KTBL 94.5 The Pit.

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0: Last month, we were getting you registered to go see the Pretty Reckless and AC/DC in Las Vegas. Right now, we're going to get somebody registered to go see Five Finger Death Punch at the tour stop of your choice. 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Five Finger Death Punch has been lighting it up for 20 years now. 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

0: I'm Jeff Symbieta with Zoltan Sports Animal Short, brought to you by Sandia Resort and Casino. NBA playoffs last night, Eastern Conference Game 7 in Detroit. Cleveland came in and pounded the Pistons. 125-94, Donovan Mitchell, 26 points for the Cavs. Cleveland wins the series 4-3. They move on to take on the Knicks in the Eastern Conference Final. Western Conference Finals will start tonight. It will be San Antonio in Oklahoma City. PGA Championship, get acquainted with Aaron Rye. The Englishman won his first ever major with a terrific back nine, including a 68-foot birdie on number 17. He is 9-under and wins by 3 strokes over John Rahm and Alex Smalley.
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0: Lobo Golf starts today in Bryant, Texas in the NCAA Regional. Top five teams will advance to the NCAA Championships out of that. Game day for the Chupacabras. They are in New Jersey to play Arizona in the first ever IFL Cup. Over the weekend, New Mexico United lost to Colorado Springs 4-0. Next up, they will be home for Tampa Bay on Wednesday in Isotopes Park. And the Isotopes got beat 20-8 by Oklahoma City yesterday at the ball pitch. They've lost four in a row. They will start a six-game series in Las Vegas tomorrow. With Zoltan Sports Report, I'm Jeff Symbieta. Want more? We're talking sports over on 95.9 FM and AM 610, the Sports Animal.
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4: When it comes to the myriad reasons people don't get enough exercise, psychologist Diana Hill has heard them all. She's the author of a new book with a great title, I Know I Should Exercise, But. On a recent episode of my podcast, Chasing Life, Hill told me the number one reason people don't exercise is because they don't feel like they have enough time. She told us that she encourages people she works with to shift from an either-or mindset to a both-and mindset. Hill herself uses time at her son's baseball game to walk around the field cheering him on instead of sitting on the sidelines. She also recommends setting up your space at home, at work, in the car to facilitate movement. So every night before I go to bed, I lay out my workout clothes next to my bathroom sink so they are waiting there for me as a good reminder. I'm Dr. Sanjay Gupta, helping you live a better life.
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0: How did I lose weight? And I did lean right here. I did. I love this stuff. Listen, Brickhouse Nutrition been with me for a long time. So chatting with Miles, I'm up at like 235. 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
16: Well, traffic right now, we are seeing some slowdowns. I-25 near the construction zone. That affects both directions. Be sure to watch your speed going through there. Also, both directions of I-40 near the interchange. Folks trying to exit off onto I-25, causing a little bit of a backup in that area. Sale, Alameda, Montaño, those river crossings are all moving up to speed right now. See an accident? Call the Traffic Tracker hotline at 505-767-9167. I'm Michael Carlisle from the 96.3 News Radio KKOB Traffic Center.
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0: the KKOB newsroom, I'm Natasha Leba. 15 people in New Mexico have been arrested after a months-long undercover operation aimed to catch suspected online child predators. Multiple law enforcement agencies work together on the case, which is still under investigation. The Albuquerque Isotopes are drawing strong fan support with a recent homestand topping 51,000 attendees, one of the highest totals in team history and leading all minor league teams in overall attendance. New Mexico State's baseball team ended its season with a 30-21 loss to FIU, finishing with a 20-34 record even after scoring 21 runs in their final game. Well, Memorial Day travel is expected to stay busy despite gas prices topping $4 a gallon, with more than 30 million people in the Mountain West still planning road trips. Well, I'm Natasha Leba, 96.3 News Radio KKOB, and this was your Pit News Update.
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3: 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You know, like I set up lighting at my house. I set up this, like, you know, get my scary music playing. And, you know, my wife and I will dress up and hand out full-size candy bars.
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3: Yeah, it's a tradition.
4: You're in your normal street clothes with a witch hat on.
3: Tommy Bahama and a witch hat.
4: And a witch hat.
3: Yeah.
5: I love you and your wife and the things that you guys do.
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5: you're
4: Halloween.
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1: Mornings get busy fast. 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And when the weather turns, our forecast is New Mexico's certified most accurate.
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3: Traffic right now, you're seeing a little bit more of a slowdown. I-25 both directions near the construction zone. Westbound on I-40 near the interchange. Got a little bit of a slowdown there. Seeing some congestion. Westbound Alameda at Coors. Also southbound Coors near Paseo. You'll see some slowdowns in that area. See an accident? Call the Traffic Tracker hotline at 505-767-9167. I'm Michael Carlisle from the 96.3 News Radio KKOB Traffic Center.
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0: Tom, ABC News Tech Trends. Lawyers for the tech firms Snap, YouTube, and TikTok have agreed to settle a closely watched case. More than 1,000 school districts across the U.S. have filed lawsuits against the tech companies, accusing them of harming the education system. Meta has so far not settled and will stand trial in California next month. It comes as a jury begins deliberating Elon Musk's case against Sam Altman. Musk claims Altman tricked him into investing money into OpenAI, the artificial intelligence firm they co-founded back when it was a nonprofit. Altman transitioned the company into a for-profit business last year. Both OpenAI and Elon Musk's SpaceX are expected to file public offerings before the end of the year. And Xbox is rebranding, kind of. After the gaming wing of Microsoft ran a poll on social media last week, the company has now changed how its name is written to all capital letters. Previously, it was just the first X that was capitalized. With Tech Trends, I'm Mike Dubusky, ABC News.
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0: Magnolia Park on 94.5 The Pit. It's DC. And here's some of the movie and television news that happened over the weekend. Michael, once again, won the box office. Sam Raimi will direct a remake of the 1978 horror movie Magic that originally starred Anthony Hopkins. Selena Gomez and Kate Blanchett will star in the next movie from director of The Brutalist. He supposedly plans to make it X-rated. Not totally sure what that means. John Travolta teared up when he was surprised by an honorary Palme d'Or at the Cannes Film Festival. And a contestant on Survivor Greece had to have his leg partially amputated while he was fishing on the show. He got caught up in the propeller of a tourist boat. And as of right now, the end of Survivor Greece is on hold. We're going to go take a quick break. When we get back, it's Papa Roach and Architects on 94.5 The Pit.
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6: Well, as we take a look at traffic right now, you do have a little bit more of a slowdown westbound on I-40 approaching the interchange. That'll last until Rio Grande. I-25 near the construction zone. You got slow-moving traffic in both directions there. Headed west on Paseo around 2nd Street, traffic moving slow. You've also got some congestion headed west on Alameda near Coors. See an accident? Call the Traffic Tracker Hotline at 505-767-9167. I'm Michael Carlisle from the 96.3 News Radio KKOB Traffic Center.
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2: There's something I'd like to talk to you about today, something that's been circulating on the internet that's become a real problem. 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Let me tell you clearly, these videos are scams. They are designed to take your money. Now, a couple things you should keep in mind. If something sounds too good to be true, it probably is. When you look at these videos, if they don't seem natural, if there's something off about them, the audio or the video, it's probably AI generated. And if you come across something that does pique your interest, see if you can find evidence of it from other sources. I promise you this, if I discover something incredible that you need to know about, I'm going to talk about it somewhere that you can easily find, not on some shady social media site. I'm Dr. Sanjay Gupta, helping you live a better life.
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0: Take TBL 94.5, The Pit, it's DC. That was Day Seeker. Strokes guitarist Nick Valencia is taking a temporary break from the band for the second time this year, and there's no word why. And Kiefer Sutherland, well, he canceled his upcoming music tour, and he freely admits it's because of low ticket sales. At least he can take the L on that. Coming up in the 5 o'clock hour, I'm going to get somebody registered for the Five Finger Death Punch fly away to the U.S. tour stop of your choice. Then later on tonight, Chuck Armstrong will get somebody registered for Upheaval Festival. They've got 3 flights they're giving away for that, so listen in for that. And of course, 8 o'clock, you'll get the keyword that will increase your chances of winning. All that's tonight on Loudwire Nights, right here on 94.5 The Pit.
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2: Breezy this evening with a low of 45 degrees in Santa Fe, 53 in Albuquerque. Tuesday afternoon, staying breezy, dry, and warm. 76 the high in Santa Fe, 83 in Albuquerque.
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5: Well, as we take a look at traffic right now, you do have a little bit more of a slowdown westbound on I-40 approaching the interchange. That'll last until Rio Grande. I-25 near the construction zone. You got slow-moving traffic in both directions there. Headed west on Paseo around 2nd Street, traffic moving slow. You've also got some congestion headed west on Alameda near Coors. See an accident? Call the Traffic Tracker hotline at 505-767-9167. I'm Michael Carlisle from the 96.3 News Radio KKOB Traffic Center.
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0: from ashes to new on 94.5 The Pit. 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It is time. Five Finger Death Punch has been lighting it up for 20 years, and now we've decided that we're going to send someone to the party. You can win a trip for two to see Five Finger Death Punch live on their 20th anniversary world tour with Cody Jinks and Eva Under Fire. 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
5: Well, as we take a look at traffic right now, I-25, you still got some slowdowns in both directions near the construction zone. Westbound on I-40, traffic still moving a little slow as you approach Coors. You've got crash cleanup on Paseo headed west near the river. Those slowdowns start back around I-25. You're also going to see congestion westbound on Alameda approaching Rio Grande, and westbound on Montaño near Coors. You've still got some slowdowns through that area.

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1: I have no problem with fun dogs doing their thing, and they're like, oh, he's friendly, and then immediately starts nipping at us. 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
2: 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You have to,
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2: This one's entitled "Every Day." 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
2: Moving on.
1: Nacho cheese
2: We're
1: Doritos into on. Nacho cheese. Best drunk snack food. Period. We just saved that man's party.
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1: Oh yeah, Audrey.
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0: 94.5 The Pit. That story of the year. I'm DC, and you know I love a good old-fashioned weird story, especially when it has to do with my dude Matthew McConaughey. Early in his rise to stardom, basically when he was getting typecast as a rom-com guy, he took off and went to Peru, where he lived for 22 days without electricity, and the people there only knew him as Mateo. As he says it, at the end of the 22 days, the tears in their eyes and the tears in my eyes and the hugs we had on the sadness and happiness of saying goodbye were all based off the man they met named Mateo, who had nothing to do with the celebrity. He went on to say he did question, now that he just got famous, I've got all this affiliation for this and that and the other, and I'm trying to decipher what part is real and what part is BS. Thank you, Matthew McConaughey, for all that you do. It's DC on KTBL 94.5 The Pit.
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3: Breezy this evening with a low of 45 degrees in Santa Fe, 53 in Albuquerque. Tuesday afternoon, staying breezy, dry, and warm, 76 the high in Santa Fe, 83 in Albuquerque.
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6: Well, as we take a look at traffic right now, I-25, you still got some slowdowns in both directions near the construction zone. Westbound on I-40, traffic still moving a little slow as you approach Coors. You've got crash cleanup on Paseo headed west near the river. Those slowdowns start back around I-25. You're also going to see congestion westbound on Alameda approaching Rio Grande, and westbound on Montaño near Coors. You've still got some slowdowns through that area. See an accident? Call the Traffic Tracker hotline at 505-767-9167. I'm Michael Carlisle from the 96.3 News Radio KKOB Traffic Center.
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And yes, our erratic behavior does go against everything in the Cumulus Media Handbook.